to live, to do, to give, to die. A cat, a sweetheart, maybe a baby, in this case, maybe a koala. The ego, let's go, of the ego. Its need to control reality causes its insomnia. Fear creates what is feared. Conversation scuba diddle, verification jumble zig. Pretty little short supply, glitter kindness, gender gap, delicate gene pool, frisbee mutation, unexpected peppermint, razzmatazz. Thought exists, rigid necessity. This is called fait accompli. Well, it was going to be called fait accompli, and then I realized that Nick Piombino has a weblog by that name and also a book by that title, so I renamed it Fat Accomplice. But I might rename it Portrait of My Brain or How to Make Time Stop. I just love to title things. Sky's the limit. Brought up in a postmodern relativist world, I cannot believe in direct messages, even from a text. I transpose one reality into another. John Donne, so if I dream I have you, I have you. I'm at my service, yet I pay bare attention. I keep an open and soft mind and notice what's happening in the moment. I'm told that all things that arise have the nature to pass away. I believe this. It stands to reason. But there are other ways of looking at the same phenomenon. Impermanence can be seen as a vehicle of a process we call becoming. I seek to find freedom in the way I relate to what's happening in the moment. You're almost always there. You're always almost there. I write silently as I try not to disturb the silence around me. I become part of the silence and stop writing. Can't write. Blocked. Blight. Bite. Blocked. Bright light. You became a blue light, something I could see one night. Brands broke our bric-a-brac in the bright light, took flight. Basic logic for the Chinese year of the pig. Every cat is animal. Every pig is animal. Therefore, every pig is cat. And every dog is not vicious. A certain braveness comes into it after a while. Things take as long as they take. You can't force the issue. Anyway, it doesn't matter. Nobody cares. None of this is really happening. Pick up the pieces, the thread, barely a thought. For a long time, tongue-tied and speechless. Events in your life, my life, our lives. Events. Disappearing acts. Magic tricks. Heavy burdens. Each step of the way, short bursts of thought, ideas, actions. In Paris, once a long time ago, before I was even there, I was there. I was there. With and without friends, at different times, with different friends, without any money, often without enough food. I'd eat foie de morue from a can, that's cod's liver, in a can, like sardines, very oily and tasty, good for a low budget. I'd eat it straight from the can, without bread, sitting on the edge of the bed in the little room, hungry, alone, with my back to the world and the world's back to me. Then it was going to be suicide by razor blade.
But first, a pantomime concert by Marcel Marceau. Then a proper meal in a restaurant as a farewell gift, a final emptying of the purse. The next morning, the blade pressing against the skin, unable to make the incision, waiting for the courage to do it, the doorbell rings. It's a telegram. A Dutch filmmaker wants to meet me under the Eiffel Tower tomorrow for a documentary he's shooting on young Parisians. I show up, and this man I had never met before gives me a big hug. Then he asks if we could do it again for the cameras. The Dutch TV crew films us hugging again. Life continues. The aim of all nature is beauty. It's dedicated to the memory of Jackson McLoe, and the epigraph is by the Tibetan poet Saint Milarepa. My religion is to live and die without regret. It's in four parts. Part one, introduction. I do the dishes. I double click. I stand clear of the closing doors. Bottom dollar, gorgonzola, bigelow jumping gigolo bump. An adventure. The ganglionated arch of Johann Gottlieb von Goodgirl, who is really a very bad girl, an angry girl, whose almond cake seduction via her bocca, her thumb-sucking bocca, such a furious, pissed-off girl. Her sibilant, juicy sister, left alone amid all the senseless debris, contemplates the schmerz of her lorgnette, her effortlessly lovelorn fairy tale suicide, as she's pedaling in the darkness that amplifies her task. Has she not made a scene? No, she's not scenic. Filial duties, artery cloggers. You're right, I'm wrong, whatever. Are you sure you're warm enough? Try this visor if that one's too loose. Please let me read my book in peace. No, I'm not hungry today. I'll never be hungry again. What's that smell? Is it food? How come your feet are so big? I can't stand it anymore. Poor lonesome loon out on the lake singing that mournful tune. All this rain is making me crazy. I would much prefer being lazy in the sun. Motorists see more tourists see more hair. A certain pride, a certain dignity, a certain above it all that is genuine. Above the bickering, the petty, dusty, petty, lowly, nasty little, small-minded little beneath and little beneath. The agriculture of it all and the interactiveness of it all. Topographically speaking, a genuine representation of a human sentiment. The universe I inhabit versus the one that inhabits me. The voice in the morning. The first one to speak. Down a precipice, off course. We need oblivion to escape oblivion. We need plants around us and large pockets of time wherein nothing much happens. Then maybe something can happen. Part two, now that you're gone. Now that you're gone, I can't read what I've written. I can't see it. I lost the ability to write. I can barely say my own name. What happens now? What happens now can only be the result of everything that has preceded this moment. This moment, the present, can only be seen as something that's very close to what has just been happening. The immediate memory of the just elapsed moment is the closest we come to experiencing the elusive present.
immediately.

Madeleine. It's good for the memory. Sedimentation fiber organism bedrock, intensity lingo, formidable network realization, flip side stratification data, delinquency meditation. Gotta be careful. Always. We're in the midst of an explosion and think it's just everyday life. Three intermezzo by a lake. We were headed for a cabin by a lake in a pine forest that I had found on the internet. All around us, clockwork resolution, happiness, and conflict. We were headed for a cabin by the internet of the lake without a key to our consciousness. Headed as we were into an organizing notion of conflict and happiness. We are sitting by a lake along the internet holding hands and playing cards without a key. We are sitting at the window of a pine forest, sitting in the lake of our happiness, playing cards that we were given, holding keys in our hands, sitting on the notion of our minds within the years of consciousness without a card, holding hands. Headed to a cabin by a lake in a pine forest where we find each other's happiness. Part four is going away. My life takes time. I realize that my life takes up a certain amount of time, which is the only reason I can refer to this particular state of being as life. He may go away. Without the concept of time, I'd be like the animal that does not concern itself with labeling its life life. It concerns itself with food and shelter and survival. This is good. It feels good. That, on the other paw, is bad. Not good. Don't go there. He may be going away. Temporal organization is of no conscious concern to the animal, although a cat will follow a very strict routine during the day by preference. He is going away. But without a hierarchical agreement on temporal units and their applications, we could not have assembled here today. He avoids going away. Temporary eunuchs are an impossibility. The operation that produces a eunuch is irreversible. Did Greer, when coining the phrase the female eunuch, imply that women's situation was hopeless? He wants to go away. From temporal units to temporary eunuchs. Sorry. He may have gone away. One question in writing could be, when do you hit the enter key? When do you not? When do you open a new document? What do you call your file when you save it? One option is to leave it untitled 1, untitled 2, etc., as in emailing, when nothing is entered into the subject field and the program volunteers the theme, no subject. But such evasiveness has no virtue. When given an opportunity to say something, say something. He may be going away. The difficulty can lie in integrating oneself into the surrounding environment for fear of losing one's identity or individuality. And yet of such a non-assimilation, of a failure to accept being an integral and vital part of the entire universe, nothing good will come. He may avoid going away. As usual, I return to myself with a sigh of relief. He may want to go away. My face needs to be animated by expression. My gaze should be colorful, my smile defiant. I need to take a bath. What am I waiting for? I'm used to my life. I talk to myself out of a need to formulate my thoughts.
A woman presses her forehead against a mirror. He has been going away. To write, to face the blank page, une feuille blanche, where blanc does not equal blank. A white page or a blank document page on a screen staring back at you blankly. He has avoided going away. The periodic need to note, to paint, to find that flexible, glistening, and fleeting adjective, it's an urge. He has wanted to go away, to be hungry and see oranges flung about. He's avoiding going away. We're okay together here, aren't we? Nothing to think about for years. Just let life take care of everything, to think of nothing. He's wanting to go away. I recognize his impeccable looks and perfect pronunciation. Where will they lead me to? No one knows anything. I might as well be sitting on the moon. He avoided wanting to go away. To suffer, to regret, to prolong the night by insomnia, by solitary wanderings into the deepest, darkest hours of the night. I see it coming, yet I march bravely toward it. I hide my fears and tears with the dark eyeliner. He may have been going away. Nobody's waiting for me. I have no glory, no love, no money. No birds sing in the deep forest. How puzzling. He may have avoided going away. Years of marriage, a good chunk of my existence spent with a man who paints portraits of women, specializing in showing their velvety flesh. A scoundrel of the worst kind. He may have wanted to go away. My friends would say, well, what did you expect, dear child? What did you expect? He may be avoiding going away. I had enough. The next day I didn't return, and neither did I the next, or the one after that. And this is where my story ends, or rather begins. He may be wanting to go away. I won't dwell on the brief and morose period of transition that followed. There were consolations and felicitations. In any case, I cut myself off and chose complete isolation, give or take a few close friends. My solitude is my freedom, which allows me to work hard. He has been avoiding going away. Sunday again, and how cold it is. My dog and I took our constitutional in the park after lunch. This animal will be my ruin. I spend more on her than on myself. But it's worth it just to be near her shiny coat glistening in the sun. He has been wanting to go away. Beautiful Sunday in a beautiful park. My dog and I think of this park as our own forest. She runs faster than I do, but then I walk faster than she does. A thin pink haze filters the sun, a defanged sun you can actually look at. Flowers and mushrooms and violets in the grass on a bright winter day. I surge forward, feeling an elastic exhilaration and animalistic joy. He's avoiding wanting to go away. She's a born theatrical dog. She loves to run up on stage. I'm telling you all this so you understand her better. This is a dog who doesn't care about money and who's been living in the garden and in my heart for a long time. He may have been avoiding going away. Extensive success and artistic ambition lead to silence, as does failure. He may have been wanting to go away. Gertrude Stein.
A vegetable garden in the beginning looks so promising, and then after all, little by little, it grows nothing but vegetables. Nothing, nothing but vegetables. He may have wanted to go away. So many things could go wrong, I'm afraid to ask. But a good day can sneak up on you as unexpectedly as a bad one. Silence in the garden. He may go away. My friends, the real ones, the faithful ones, are tied to me by their solidarity. But I can hardly believe it. Friendship should not be a ring through anyone's nose. Stripped by some, hit on by others. You might want to imprison yourself inside a gloomy serenity made of incurable goodness and silent contempt. Do not form that habit. He has gone away. Thank you.

on the web on a magazine called Mark parentheses S close parentheses. 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Zinfandel bonhomie, edible dada. Festival diligence turning sideways, mandible despair, Mahoney device. 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Extinction archive utterly. And I'll close with a couple of poems from the Dictic. Dictic solitude. Somebody asked me what a dictic was. It's a little antelope, about 14 inches high. I think they have some at the Bronx Zoo. People hunt them for their skin to make gloves. Gloves out of. So when they're scared, they run and they go, tick, tick, tick, you know, tell each other in trouble. They need gloves again. I read two short poems from the Dictic. Shaitan Burby Gravitas Melifeli Boo Boo. Goober Ginger Whiston Barber Semitenta Pfeiffer. 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
3: S.
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1: D. O.
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1: Lateral. 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
3: Trouble.
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1: T. Labor.
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0: B.
3: S.
1: Short. Eclectic.
0: O.
1: Ironic.
0: T. A.
1: Table. Tone.
0: Ta.
3: Era.
0: Ta.
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1: Po.
0: Ta.
1: Art Deco.
0: Ta.
1: Load.
0: Ta.
1: Midtown. Midtown. Norm. Midtown. Midtown. Midtown. Beast. Whale.
2: O. O. Erp.
1: Etna. Thatcher.
0: Careful. Change.
1: Beast.
0: Careful.
1: Change.
0: Carefully, carefully.
3: Change.
1: Rail, trance, orc, P N A R.
3: Ah.
0: York.
1: After, oat, rag.
0: Laundry.
1: M.
0: Boyfriend.
1: Earn.
2: Is
1: delicatessen.
0: Evolution.
1: California.
0: Oh.
1: Arizona.
0: Oh.
1: Soda. Laundry.
0: Eulogy.
1: Oh. Holiday.
2: Spa.
0: Wheel.
1: Brave. Effort. Deco. Bray.
2: Ironic.
0: Danger.
1: Entry.
2: Tart.
1: Tinted rag.
0: Danger.
1: Rug.
2: Event.
1: Ugly.
0: Danger.
1: Guide.
0: Load. Song.
1: C-O-D-O.
0: No. Song.
1: Stress.
0: Onager.
3: Danger.
0: Diver.
1: Post.
2: Egg.
0: Vase.
1: Oh.
0: Nature.
1: After.
0: Oh.
1: Slab.
0: On.
1: Eulogy.
0: C-T.
3: California.
1: Eulogy.
2: Tenth.
1: Eulogy. Regal.
0: East.
1: Evolution. A. H.
0: R.
1: U.
0: Whale.
1: S.
0: N-E-A.
1: Taste.
0: Thatcher.
1: Porter, porter, ever, porter,
2: ever,
1: lateral.
2: Ever,
0: teeth
1: thin,
0: and chance.
1: Thin.
0: A.
1: Porter.
0: E-o-y.
1: I. After. Sobel.
0: A HUD spot.
1: Taped.
0: Tonight. Train.
1: C-A-E.
0: Beast.
1: Leal.
2: Ted.
1: Less.
0: Etna.
1: Bo.
0: Whale.
1: Lesson.
0: Me.
1: Trouble.
0: Evolution.
3: Arson.
0: Titan. 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
1: S. Triage.
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1: Buktur absor.
0: Ed. Aumetring.
1: Leith. Lovewood. 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
0: Astrik. Rackets. 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Com.
1: And. Ixes. And inners con lisap brine. Altbub hagmes mentes aume in.
0: De e.
1: Saf. Der he. Hit.
0: Het is troep.
1: Ilsters.
0: Der baal. Maitski kao. 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
1: To adverstat des
0: Gittes. 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
1: Nagen bellend sture aus en behands.
0: Lelkets.
1: Picket die verworden belklip.
0: Baum.
1: Slutander. 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Rampi in Tatar.

transverse flute. Leta is on an arete, while Errant leers among the trees. Their tollers on a ratter, they starve through Nerva's vault. These savers and lavers of tsars start an astute retournee to Sev, neural stain on ferula, and Vern on lasers. These savers, Ut, on Susan's turf, is terse. But Svera has his wont, and Estes his vertu. They can saute anything to taste, and don't have Louis or Teslas or Fenestrules, though their omnes are versant with Essur. But how many Teslas can there be in one late flam? And how much sal in a vault? Some of their leases are neural, since these leasers have Sura. That's why they and Tina restart a fetus and strafe a seer in a fetal moose. In Arl, their taters and venas are real, but Lee slates venas for lets, who ask if there are fenestri in every fetus, and there are, and a salver in the tar, and there may be. Why does now Lieu fasten to art in his derail, as many return to as turn away from their tenets? Some ask whether any lunette can be seret if none's owner. Let's ravel it out. Did Varez ever use it turn? He was no tsar, and neither Sue nor Eve will ever be a slave. They say Erastus leavens Stephen's unreal settee with flatuses, though his late aunt was a self-starter. Most sales aren't, no more than Rene is you. Then did Sphera lure Nast to refute the East? Not if vanities were ever real. And what about Revel? It was never near a tarn. Nevertheless, some fatten, some avert, and some refuse the unreal, as Surtees did Vestes. Do Arl's revenues relate to a later's on traves? Where else? Not in vests? Then what did Sarah ensure for Ur if a tal can avert a funeral felt in Anivis? That it slant toward Erevan, not us. We aren't any severer, though all luster is from Ra. And when Venus is in Estrus, she may flatter Stella, Terret users revest. However, in Never and Set, Furum will be relet by vein and art, although there's a steer of it in Ruven, where there are no reefs to unstate or rest a leaser. But what does a refuter unreave from his arse as he strunts about the Senate? Nothing of Sarah's, nothing renal, never a sterlet, and nothing fray whoever has ratine to reverse a sternum fever. Then who'd leave an easel to unstate Tuva's pharaohs? Not Sarah, he saunters, and not through any fenestri. He uses tears to taunt truants, transfuse teens, and traverse lutes others revet. Does no one tease him? Ain, Furness. Not she who's at the feet of Reese when she's in Estrus. Yes, she who with her ferula ensures astern that she's a teaser, with antlers on her feet and ferula on in her eaves. See how she struts, a serf of ferula, as Una is of furum. Una who? Una trees.

0: Recorder. Who's at the core? Whoever can read an ode. Who can read one? Rhys can, he did. What was it about? A rock. Who was it by? Ed, long ere this, told a Cree that it was by Rhoda. Did his doing that erode anything? No, according to Rod, but he may be in error. He's a seer to the core, but he too can read Rhoda. Is that the Rhoda who was said to recode decor? Yes, he was always a doer. What did he do with the reed? He taught a coed his creed. His creed? What was its core? Can't tell you, Doc, but the ore reed used to make a rod was what he had to see to Rhys. And through an error, Rhys let Doré do the decor. Read the record. Red gave a reed to Rod to erode what he rode, so he'd have to reorder. This was due to his credo. He was so much against the real. If we read his creed, we see what we dream because of that red recoder. If he had, Reed wouldn't have had to let Rhys have an ear, much less his oar. What did the doc order, O Rhys, and what did Ed reorder? Redo it ere you do that co-ed recoder. Doc says to do it or D without an ear for your creed. That's an order. Dor made an error as a reader for Cor. Oh, Cor, cried Ed. Not for Rhoda ere was Do so red. Ray Reed, can a Do erode the code of the Cree? Not by a red cod. Ray Cor, did Ed err? Not by an Ura. But for decor, Doc had a deer by odd, never a rock or a cod. Let's record what Ree we felt, Ray Ree, tied in a code with a cord. And no dock there, as or and or door wrote a C on her.
1: Renee.
0: Was it worse than when Doré drove to Cor in her reel? Worse than it seemed to her when no one there spelled cod with a C. Nevertheless, she sold all her ore to make a record for them. Why didn't she just sell it and buy them plenty of cod? This way she got them more. She's so sincere. Yes, and she loves deer, too, especially red ones. Then who could it be who tried to erode what she rode in? Ree, Doc, she's rotten to the core. You ought to see how Ree rode red. Rod, when he erred in his record on Ed, she made him redo it ere she'd seed. That's the way Ree is. She's no deer. As Ree says, she's a doer, not just a recorder. Don't get her writing an ode to a rock. She'd read the OED for an era, that cod. What dree she'd cause or a sea? It's only Reed who'll say that she's not a cod but a deer. But he's been seen in a Rio with that coed. He'd call her a roe, but not Rhys. And not Doré. He says she's an orderer who tried to make him heir. Before he'd do that, he'd dee.

clarinet. Ariel was on trial for selling an acre of lac to Eli. Eric and Lee rate Cain of the Tile Cartel for the deal. Enrica of the Rat Islands says it was really acting and nice enough to steal the ire of a tin rattle telic toward a tin ear. But Enrica, says Kryl, likes recta and lace and having her retina lit by a rite by Racine. Cain, Matt and me, let her acne, according to Ian, reining in. Or was it her tick made him give her the air? Eric, who came from a tiny eight, is a trinalali for trying to alter the ice on a cart in the Rat Islands where the lice are tin and the lace linear. But Carl, that anti-alien from the Line Islands, calls Claire, a tire of ratine from Caen, a seller of niter to rice, who's la, a carny who wears lace rather than a lancer with a rein for her et al. At any rate, it's clear she's laying alert for Arnie Cain, despite his tin ear. It takes someone like him to rein her in with his rictal grin. Some say he lent a cranet to Claire and tie his use of citral to his tick. Others drop a tear for Arnie the Narc, despite what he did to Kryl and Lane and Rena. Now, she's also from Caen and knows her Latin. It could be said to be a kind of cleat for her. And she thinks it's neat for Eric to rant about acting. But Claire, who lives in an antre, calls her an aerial lice. That's where she's at. But still, with what éclat she went up and down the Nile. Who'd care about her tick after that? Claire says it helped her do Racine. Alaric says Nate's passion for her is merely retinal. But Erica claims it's central, even though some say he tried to tine her on the Lena. If he did, he's a regular Otley. La! What a tan he got at Acre. It said he spelled his name there with an eta and let people think he was a Greek. Why'd he climb to Cain? In the near islands, his ain pal, Neri, owned a crane he had to eat. But on acting, it seemed to rile Aline when she saw Ray react to Carl of the Crate Cartel when they were all swimming in an inlet. Well, forget that, Eta. Erica voiced a lot of the malign when at her trial it was said she had lain with Ali and Ira and Tina and Ray in a cart in the open air. Arnie said she sounded like a turn, but Arlene really let into him for saying that. So he ate his words and shed a tear to quell her ire, just as Ariel did with Earl at Ayr when that cretin neat Tina of the Acton cartel tried to make Earl climb to her. It was like something that might happen on an acre of an artel. Was that why Rice gave lire to Ali? No, you nit. He gave them for ale.

0: Fornes.
1: Trombone.
2: There was an omen in a roto section one morn many years ago. It was only one M big in a photo with a piece on Borneo. Such a thing can enroot itself in your mind, so you ponder it o'er and o'er for years. Sometimes it nearly makes you moo like someone enchanted by Oberon, because its meaning's moot. This one looked like an heron, an eagle of the sea, no bigger than an ort. One you could sweep away with a broom. The piece was by Brent, who did one the month before on the Ebro, along with Nemo, who'd sing a gnome with a mon if it'd pay off, knew? During the baby boom, he was born in Merton, not far from a tor covered with moor and very near a burn. They say his father was a rom, a mon named Ben who'd chant om to a bone, though he was no boomer. Some say he was really a beau named Ron, who tried to rob Romeo near a tomb shaped like an orb. I saw in a roto in Rome that someone named Mo something claimed that tomb doesn't have a bone in it, like the ones on the Torna River where all those people died of mono. That roto page on Borneo had a photo on it of a Moor by Moten. That's the one that had that tiny urn in one corner. Born claimed it was neither a sea eagle nor omen, but he was born in Brno, he's never seen an urn. I asked Peter Moore about Moten, and he said, he's like Ben, always reading the Meno, one of that mob that goes crazy or rot like that, that Greeky mob. Monroe says every one of them's a boor in an ombre jacket. My Tom caught a bird with a neb like the one on the bird in that photo. That really bent me. Someone at the Moab said that kind of neb's the norm, but he's a boar from near Lake Mono, where some people rob you on sight as if they'd absorbed a rem too many. They say the same thing happens on the Ebro. Bert says a bird with a neb like that tore a broom from his hands 10 years ago. An ebon mentore norm, he called it, quoting Moore, I guess, or some other player of ombre. But the bird in that picture with Brent's article looks smaller than the one my Tom called. Urn's certainly not the term for it. You might as well moo like a bull's bride-to-be than misname a bird or a beast. It's like calling Bromo a boom to someone with mono. And I don't mean the boom who poured toner in Lake Mono one morn, a conceptualist and critic-to-be, the tone of his tone leaves no room for the moot. Ray Burt, he wrote that he'd caught in a net a fish full of roe for me from the Bow River while hanging by his knees from a boom. Disputing with someone like that's like playing Monty with a broom, or Omber with a moor, as they say in Rome. Burt fished, not in the bow, but in Lake No with a net, as he also did in the Torna. But you don't have to talk through a neb like a turns or moo in Rome under Oberon's spell, believing you're chanting a gnome to some mentor like Rob the Reb to talk such rot. Of the turn of turns, turns three meanings, sea swallow, three-masted schooner, and group of three, the seabirds don't boom like bitterns. The schooners have booms, and normal boom and bust form an economic term. But nowhere on land or sea is there room for a liar like Boone. He's one bow I'd say was bent. Let's forget him. The only urn I've ever seen was one in Nome. It scared me so I had to take a Bromo to calm down. I wished I was on the Bow River where Nemo bought that robe in which he sang many a gnome before he got mono from Boone, his tomb mentor. But I'd 10 times rather hear my Tom sing to the moon than Nemo's tenor, whether in Brno or on Lake Mono. N is a rom, according to Mo, but he sounds like a turn. If he took a strong bromo, his tone might improve, but I doubt it.

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2: W, W, S, B, H, H, P, I, N, O, D, H, H, P, N, O, D, H, H, P, N, O, D, H, H, P, N, O, D, H, H, P, N, O, D, H, H, P, N, O, D, H, H, P, N, O, D, H, H, P, N, O, D, H, H, P, N, O, D, H, H, P, N, O, D, H, H, P, N, O, D, H, H, P, N, O, D, H, H, P, N, O, D, H, H, P, N, O, D, H, H, P, N, O, D, H, H, P, N, O, D, H, H, P, N, O, D, H, H, P, N, O, D, H, H, P, N, O, D, H, H, P, N, O, D, H, H, P, N, O, D, H, H, P, N, O, D, H, H, P, N, O, D, H, H, P, N, O, D, H, H, P, N, O, D, H, H, P, N, O, D, H, H, P, N, O, D, H, H, P, N, O, D, H, H, P, N, O, D, H, H, P, N, O, D, H, H, P, N,

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0: Info Deck, alaposan elkésik,
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1: Rupert Murdoch Devourer,
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1: Devourer,
0: Hogy vagyunk, Sherry, Say, Different Directions,
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0: Different directions.
1: Notion addiction. Notion addiction. Notion addiction.
0: Notion addiction.
1: Goat metaphysics. Notion addiction.
2: Goat metaphysics.
1: Notion addiction.
2: Goat metaphysics.
1: Nostalgia.
2: Goat metaphysics.
0: Linda. Linda. Isn't what it used to be.
1: Goat metaphysics.
0: Nostalgia.
1: Goat metaphysics.
2: Symptom. Memory.
0: Nostalgia isn't what it used to be.
1: Nostalgia. Tyranny whisker.
0: Nostalgia isn't what it used to be. Sometimes I wish I were magic.
3: Les gentlemen du service d'immigration.
0: Sometimes I wish I were magic.
3: Bravo.
0: Sometimes I wish I were magic.
3: Les gentlemen du service d'immigration dans leur cage de verre.
0: Une chanson. 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
1: Dreamier
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1: Spider cane illustration.
0: 38%.
3: Curse on your
0: 38%.
3: Curse on your
0: 38%.
3: Budapest.
0: Curse on your
1: paper.
0: Budapest.
3: Paper.
0: Curse on your paper. Arrivé à Budapest. Paper.
1: Accommodate modality, agreeable blue. 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
2: 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Stamp borealis.
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2: 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Stamp borealis.
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1: Kinship quote.
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3: Your fingertips.
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2: Stain. Classification masterpiece gymnastics, last polyphonic enclitic.
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1: 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Sonnets compare words, fears. Sonnets compare words. Spears.
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3: 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Fix faucet.
2: John
3: Text
2: Philip Sousa.
3: 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Text in, out. Text in, out.
1: Lost non-ocular turbid literality.
2: Illusion mix of unacknowledged
1: lost
2: minority criticism.
1: Illusion mix of unacknowledged minority criticism.
2: Lost channel linguine mix of
1: unacknowledged minority criticism.
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3: Poisson rouge. Poisson rouge.
0: If you ever use
3: snap.
0: Headers.
3: Poisson rouge.
0: If you ever use headers.
3: Snap. Poisson rouge.
0: If you ever
3: snap.
0: Use headers.
1: Tensor lamp injection. Bel Paese Santa Claus Detroit funnel.
3: We can provide
1: Bel Paese, it. Paese, Santa Claus, Detroit, Fano.
3: Leave in a
1: Hercules
3: affiliation. How to find information in the file.
1: Leave in a Hercules
3: The comment tells you how to find information
1: protection.
3: In the file.
1: Whisper Carmagnola Golo.
2: Leave in a
1: Whisper
2: Hercules
1: Carmagnola
2: damper.
1: Golo.
2: In clasp
1: Whisper
2: zero
1: Carmagnola
2: Golo.
1: Whisper Carmagnola
2: Golo. Whisper Carmagnola Golo.
1: Is extends
2: Carmagnola zero protection.
1: Is extends
2: Whisper Carmagnola Golo.
3: Envision
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8: Der Glitzer im Äther.

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Creases cross the wide eyebrow. Her eyes are clear, and she remains narrow-waisted and erect and tense like a spring bough. But she holds within her now some hardened aspect of decency, and she carries extra packages of flesh on her upper arms, breasts, hips, and thighs. Her body at 20 incubated to completion two heavy male fetuses, birthed and grown into men. They are not here, and you won't see the marks they made on her, but the marks are there, like fissures in basalt. She's in need of a doctor, not for herself, but for her horse, a light-colored stallion. The doctor appears and he questions her. A tall, firm man with a strong frame, he looks brand new, as if he's just been formed. There is something familiar about him, too.

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There's a certain slant to the light coming in from outdoors.

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Father drives the car fast. 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It excites the little boy. Little boys like to be scared. Little boys like to be excited. The car is brown. Father is driving the brown car. It is a Pontiac. Can you spell that? P-O-N-T-I-A-C. 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Father is driving the brown Pontiac. That's right, father is driving. The boy is riding. The boy is riding with father. The girls are at home with mother getting their hair burned and playing with dolls. Girls love to play with dolls. Boys don't. 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Boys love baseball. Girls don't. The car stops. The car stops on the road. Father stops the car on the road. Only father can stop the car. Only father can start the car. Father lifts the boy from the passenger seat and pulls his pants down. Father gives the boy a quarter. A quarter buys a lot in 1952. Something hard hurts the boy for the rest of his life, splits his skin and pushes him in. Father is fucking the boy. Father is fucking the boy in broad daylight. Father is fucking the boy in broad daylight in a parked car. The mother has dressed the little boy so carefully so he will look nice on Sunday when he goes to the baseball game with his father. She has dressed him like she has seen little white children dressed in magazines. Bow tie, jacket, short pants, oxfords, and clean white socks. Father is going to say the little boy didn't make it to the bathroom on time. Father is going to say it's not his fault the little boy doesn't look like a magazine anymore. Father did the best he could. No one ever took father to the baseball game when he was a little boy. Why, when father was a little boy, they didn't even let black people play on the same team as white people. Father is disgusted with the little boy. Father is not taking the little boy anywhere ever again. Why, next Sunday, after mass, after the priest speaks in Latin, the little girls in their freshly ironed curls will go riding.

0: 29个小时，时钟显示2分钟，现在是8 the sound of the tone universal time， 现在是 the time will be 8 the sound of the tone， 现在是 8 the sound of the tone hours， 时钟响后 universal time 100分钟 universal time， 现在是 6 the time will be the time 3The time will be. The time will be. 现在是 coordinated 6 89个小时
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0: 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minutes 4 seconds 5 minutes 4 seconds 5 minutes 4 seconds 5 minutes 4 seconds 5 minutes 4 seconds 5 minutes 4 seconds 5 minutes 4 seconds 5 minutes 4 seconds 5 minutes 4 seconds 5 minutes 4 seconds 5 minutes 4 seconds 5 minutes 4 seconds 5 minutes 4 seconds 5 minutes 4 seconds 5 minutes 4 seconds 5 minutes 5 minutes, 3 seconds, 60 seconds, 24 hours. Coordinated, 64 hours.
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6: More mass plays. Oh, and I think a little why. I prefer algebra and when all the I can try. Are you electric or plastic? Got to discuss, used to discuss. Got to go now, but I'm not lost. Anno 1983, Anno 1996, Anno 1975, each other, each other. Anno 1983, Anno 1996, Anno 1975, each other, each other. Anno 1983, Anno 1996, Anno 1975, each other, each other. We love each other, Anno 1983, Anno 1996, Anno 1975, each other, each other. Anno 1983, Anno 1996, Anno 1975, each other, each other, we love each other. Anno 1983, Anno 1996, Anno 1975, each other, each other. Anno 1983, Anno 1996, Anno 1975, each other, we love each other. Anno 1983, Anno 1996, Anno 1975, each other, each other. Anno 1983, Anno 1996, Anno 1975, each other, we love each other. Anno 1983, Anno 1996, Anno 1975, each other, we love each other. Anno 1983, Anno 1996, Anno 1975, each other, Anno 1983. Anno 1996, Anno 1975, each other, we love each other. Anno 1983, Anno 1996, Anno 1975, each other, we love each other. Anno 1983, Anno 1996, Anno 1975, each other, we love each other. Anno 1983, Anno 1996, Anno 1975, each other, Anno 1983. Anno 1996, Anno 1975, each other, each other. You are very necessary. This is the beginning, very necessary, of a million years. Take my photo, yeah, take my photo, yeah, take my photo, yeah, take my photo, yeah, take my photo, yeah, take my photo, yeah. Are we in the shadow of it? The free island, the tip of the island, 17 meters heat faint. Stand by, stand by, stand by, stand by, da da da. I'm heat faint, 17 meters, 1.30, 3.00. Stand by, da da da da. I'm heat faint, stand by, don't stop it, I'm heat faint. Are we in the shadow of it? The free island, the tip of the island, I'm heat faint, 17 meters, 1.02. Stand by, da da da, stand by, da da da. Standby, dot, dot, dot, dot, dot, dot, 17 meters heat faint, 1.30, standby, dot, dot, dot, dot, standby, dot, dot, dot, I'm heat faint, 17 meters, standby, standby, I'm heat faint. And if you feel like I feel, and if you feel like I feel. Pass me not, pass me not, pass me not. More mass, please. Oh, and I think a little why. I prefer algebra and, when all the I can try. Are you electric or plastic? Got to discuss, used to discuss. If you try, if you need. Gotta go now, but I'm not lost. Dust. 24 hours. 24 hours. 24 hours on my favourite planet. 24 hours on my favourite planet alone. 24 hours on my favourite planet alone. 24 hours on my favourite planet alone. 24 hours on my favourite planet alone. 24 hours on my favourite planet. Wherever I hold you, 24 hours on my favourite planet holding you. Things to make and do. Things to make and do, things to make and do. Trio A, trio A, trio A, trio A, trio A, trio A, trio A, trio A, trio A, trio A, trio A, trio A, trio A. Swerve me, swerve yourselves. Swerve me, swerve yourselves. Swerve me, swerve yourselves. The path to the fixed purpose, soul is groove to run. Swerve me, swerve me, swerve yourselves. Swerve me, swerve yourselves. The path to the fixed purpose, soul is groove to run. To run. Fog everywhere. Fog up, fog down, fog on, fog on, fog creep, fog lie, fog droop, fog in, fog down, fog cruel, fog chance, fog more. When I was young and I was new. When I was young and I was new. When I was young and I was new. No, nobody, no, nobody. Nobody, no, nobody. Nobody, no, nobody can give me back the past. Nobody, no, nobody. Nobody, no, nobody. Nobody, no, nobody can give me back the past. Never mind, here I go. Never mind where I go. Never mind, here I go. Never mind where I go. The Xerox machine. The Xerox machine, the Xerox machine, the Xerox machine. Complete, complete, and I'm impressed. Don't bore me. Establish. 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

0: 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Would you cry for diamonds? Would you cry for diamonds? Diamonds. In need. If you've got a system. Summer's in cars, and I feel the light years go quicker. Why? Because half an hour. For years later. Far scenes. Oh. This is a reminisce. She's supposed to show. Oh. Keep right up there. Oh, baby. Oh, yeah. Quick, don't mess with my... Oh, no, he doesn't. Text language. She wasn't know what I know. She doesn't know what I do. She doesn't know what I know. She doesn't know what I do. She doesn't know what I do. Clink, click. I've been watching. Clink, click. Come on. I've been watching you. Lean in. Do I continue? See, it's like this. The first time I've used this like this. Depends. Words. Dose. Come on, mostly. The first time I've used this like this. Depends. Words. Dose. Depends, you feed, does depends, you for me, who's/. This is the first time I've used this like this. I've been watching you not like that, like this. Come on, baby. Play speed. The way he says the ooze. Sunday afternoon. Relay. Depends. Words. Dose. I must admit to you, you've heard all this before. I guess bits. Oh, I guess bits. It's all it. The first time I use this like this. The depends. The depends. Words inag, image, be image. Wah, cry for me, no. Oh, cry for me, no. Wah, cry for me, no. Reminisce. This is a reminisce. No reminisce. I need drive. I need inag, plus image, be image. Reminisce. Hearing it again. It's a reminisce wash. The words and the depends. If at any time I hurt you, let If any time I hurt you, slash. If any time I hurt you, slash, laying. Listen to me, inag, inag. I know your way or nothing at all. This is as a reminisce does. This is as a reminisce does. He can say it. He can say it. This is a reminisce, this is a reminisce, this is a reminisce. Wash, say. If any time I smile, let. If any time I smile, let. Come on, I've seen the best bit. The best bit, gonna bring the twitch G, gonna bring the twitch on, gonna bring the twitch on, gonna bring the twitch on, slash the best bit, gonna bring the twitch on, your way, if any time I smile, moving so fast, please stick, please stick, please stick, please stick, gonna bring the twitch on, if any time I smile, if any time I smile, if any time I smile, if any time I smile, this is a reminisce, wash, this is a reminisce, 20 to 9, 20 to 9, then, shall I change it, shall I change it, I cannot be late, and shall I, baby, baby, shall I be late? Slash, the first one of those, the first one of these. This is a reminisce, this is a reminisce. Told the G, what do I think and how do I bring it? What do I think? How do I bring it? What do I think? How do I bring it? Shall I be late? Shall I be late? Can I? Every feeling, everything, everything, everything, everything, every feeling. I've got, love got style command. Love get style, love got style, love get style command. Love got style command. Love got style command. Love get style command. Love got style command. It's here, it's here. Love get style command, love got style command, love get style command, love got style command, love get style command, love get slash, love get style command in the flower district, put it on, love get style command, love get style command, whatever the temperature, whatever the temperature, whatever the space, whatever the temperature, whatever the temperature, the long A's, the long A's, the long A's, slash slash. About you, whatever the temperature, love get style command, love got style command, love get style command, love got style command, nearly, nearly, nearly, nearly, nearly, nearly, nearly, nearly, it's nearly up to me. It's nearly up to me, the faded page, like a dream motorcycling, like a dream motorcycling, like a dream motorcycling, the fade, just like a love get style command, love got style command, try, try, try, try. Try, try, try, try, in threes. Try, try, try, try, try, try, in threes. Try, try, try, try. It's nearly up to me, the faded page. Love get style command. Try, try, try, try, try, try, try, try, try, try. The end. One. From the daughter to the mother. Be dear, crazy, loud. Firstly, D. Are you a void in my life? On a daring note, lazy mother. Time two. Time to dry on the rooftops, time to dry on the pitches. Get up high. High, innocent life. High, magnificent nights. High, magnificent nights. High, magnificent nights. Get
1: bed
0: some
1: now.
0: Bed
1: packed
0: now.
1: Quiet.
0: Come. Second. D. Next. Fruit, rock, cry, crack, you do not make me vanish. Sheet, shit, die, glass, you do not make me vanish, cause I can't listen, I won't try, I shan't fear, I'm not listening. By you, I'm surprised, never. But I elect to. TV squares don't change, they stay home. Sit it out, sit slash sing slash it out, sweetheart. Third, D, song. I feel glassy now, I feel glassy now, I feel glassy now, I feel glassy now, I feel glassy now, I feel glassy now, I feel glassy now, I feel glassy now, I feel glassy now, I feel glassy now, I feel glassy now. Finished nothing. The end.

You should know, dear. You should know, dear. You should know, dear. You should know, dear. You should know, dear. You should know, dear. Well, you should know, dear. Well, you should know, dear. You should know, dear. You should know, dear. You should know, dear. You should know, dear. Do you?

0: don't need love to look in the mirror. Rotten relations. You don't need love, just look in the mirror.
1: Rotten relations. Rotten relations. Rotten relations. Rotten relations. Look in the mirror, dear. Look in the mirror, dear.

You always do. You baggy bloody eyelids. You always do. Look in the mirror, dear.

0: Where she left the book, and has she left the book, and has she left the book, and has she left the book, and has she left the book, and has she left the book, and has she left the book, and has she left the book, and has she left the book, and has she left the book, and has she left the book, and has she left the book, and has she left the book, and has she left the book, and has she left the book, and has she left the book, and has she left the book, and has she left the book, and has she left the book, and has she left the book, and has she left the book, and has she left the book, and has she left the book, and has she left the book, and has she left the book, and has she left the book, and has she left the book, and has she left the book, and has she left the book, and has she left the book, and has she left the book, and has she left the book, and has she left the book, and has she left the book, and has she left the book, and has she left the book, and has she left the book, and has she left the book, and has she left the book, and has she left the book, and has she left the book, and has she left the book, and has she left the book, and has she left the book, and has she left the book, and has she left the book, and has she left the book, and has she left the book, and has she left the book, and has she left the book, and has she left the book, and has she left the book, and has she left the book, and has she left the book, The chair, the chair, the chair, the chair, the chair, the chair, the chair, the chair, the chair, the chair, the chair, the chair, the chair, the chair, the chair, the chair, the chair, the chair, the chair, the chair, the chair, the chair, the chair, the chair, the chair, the chair, the chair, the chair, the chair, the chair, the chair, the chair, the chair, the chair, the chair, the chair, the chair, the chair, the chair, the chair, the chair, the chair, the chair, the chair, the chair, the chair, the chair, the chair, the chair, the chair, the chair, the chair, the chair, the chair, the chair, the chair, the chair, the chair, the chair, the chair, the chair, the chair, the chair, the chair, the chair, the chair, the chair, the chair, the chair, the chair, the chair, the chair, the chair, the chair, the chair, the chair, the chair, the chair, the chair, the chair, the chair, the chair, the chair, the chair, the chair, the chair, the chair, the chair, the chair, the chair, the chair, the chair, the chair, the chair, the ch The kind of you see people who are the kind of table you see people who are the kind of table you see people the kinds against you are people the kinds against you are people equal okay again are played
1: their girl in neighborhood their girl in
2: There's a girl in my book. I bet he.
3: Wenn man dagegen klopft, nicht, ne?
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3: Ja, eigentlich müsste man sich mit diesem Ding nochmal ausführlicher beschäftigen, aber eigentlich

0: complete with its own campus to the more modest arrangements of small airlines. The course of instruction varies, but essentially the same subjects are covered. Theory of flight, aircraft familiarization, passenger service equipment, psychology of service, safety of passengers, planes and equipment, personal grooming for best appearance, motivation, and esprit de corps. Now we'll take a step-by-step tour through a training school. For the sake of unity, and to avoid confusion, all the pictures in the step-by-step tour are from one school, American Airlines Stewardess College. But later in the book, you will see scenes from other schools and other airlines. A candidate arrives to move into the rooming house that will be her home during her training course. My name is checking in at the dormitory. I wonder who the other girls are and where they are from. I can't
1: chocolate-favored frosted corn puffs. The fact is, both Lucky Charms and an egg with bacon are conserved.
2: Cereals and your child's health inside are not bad. Super sugared crisp sweet wheat puffs and melt peel off iron on right on the spot.

0: discovered, which was not descended from ancient settlers.
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1: Robustness.
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0: On the adverb rip.
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1: Every Asian nation has male nipple-ism. 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
1: Pancreas presents a gray, hard, nodular mass, or more arbutoid. 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Over 500 prizes.
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1: My message is for people who might see this and say, you know, it's pathetic. 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
2: 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No. No. No. No. No. No. I can't do anything. It's not... No. No, no, no. Ooh.

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The crack started, opening, opening, opening, opening, opening, opening, opening, opening, opening, opening, opening, opening, opening, opening, opening, opening, opening, opening, opening, opening, opening, opening, opening, opening, opening, opening, opening, opening, opening, opening, opening, opening, opening, opening, opening, opening, opening, opening, opening, opening, opening, opening, opening, opening, opening, opening, opening, opening, opening, opening, opening, opening, opening, opening, opening, opening, opening, opening, opening, opening, opening, opening, opening, opening, opening, opening, opening, opening, opening, opening, opening, opening, opening, opening, opening, opening, opening, opening, opening, opening, opening, opening, opening, opening, opening, opening, opening, opening, opening, opening, opening, opening, opening, opening, opening, opening, opening, opening, opening, opening, opening, opening, opening, opening, opening, opening, opening, opening, opening, opening, opening, opening, opening, opening, opening, opening, opening, opening, opening, opening, opening, opening, opening, opening, op
the whole building, us, killing us, killing us, killing us.

Americans. Americans. America. 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American. American. American. Americans. In America. American. American. American. Americans. Americans. America. Americans. American. American. American. American. Americans. In America. American. American. American. Americans. Americans. America. Americans. American. American. American. American. Americans. In America. American. American. American. Americans. Americans. America. Americans. American.

human is taken to the top by a lander, he is changed into a mutant. A mutant is very dangerous to you because he flies faster than you do and shoots at you. It is important to know that saving humans in midair gives extra points, and also that humans who survive and are left at the end of each wave are worth bonus points. You should always fly at the horizon level unless you're about to be shot and need to avoid being killed. From this position, you fly up or down, saving humans from the landers. It is from that level they will go down and pick up your humans. So, it is important for you to always fly at the horizon level, never above or below, so that you are able to save your humans from the landers.

synchronization of all of these that has put us in the mess that we find ourselves. Isn't it true? Alas, it is much worse. A person may end up believing in anything.

breaks down. If there is systemic contradiction, my name symbolized all that was corrupt in society. His name symbolized all that was pure. And I was being held in the embrace of a man who was pure.